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0: Everything's gnarly.
1: Everything's gnarly. It's Friday. It should be too gnarly. It should be a good fun. You can get a little bit twisted, though, as in that is the meaning of the phrase, isn't it? So to be gnarly is like to have a twisted stem, a twisted branch to origins back in Australia, that word. A bit gnarly when it comes to being a positive. And that was the twisted waves of the surf were a bit gnarly. And then Cat's Eye took it another level, didn't they? This is the Drive to Red. I am Dan Jay. There's your education for your Friday. Now we're going to get into some fun. We're going to have some fun today because it's fun day at Hooters. And they've got a lot more going on than just some fun today. It's going to be pretty cool. And there's also some fun to be had at the warehouse, and you don't just have to be a lady to enjoy it today.

The weekend starts now. Get ready for Friday, fun day at Hooters. 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

Giving you plenty of love tonight. It's Friday. The ladies are giving us loads of love as well, aren't they, at the minute? I did say that you don't have to be a lady to have some fun at the warehouse today, but the ladies are taking over the charts. It's pretty much dominated by females. It has been for quite some time as well. Love it, though. Got to say, I love it. Chart music, I love a good bit of pop to bounce to. But yeah, it's always been more of a female market. That's always been true. Men always tend to seem to go for more, like, sub-genres of music, so not the popular. And the ladies have always been the biggest purchasers of pop music. So it kind of makes sense that there's a lot more ladies in the top 10 than there are of any other denomination, really, because nowadays, at least, that's what we can say. Although I have quite a lot of friends that way, and I would call them females, although I have male friends that would completely disagree. easy Thailand life. It's Friday and it is fun day. It's fun day. Forget about the normal fun. It's going to be absolutely mental today. There's something on the socials already on Instagram that is at Radio Red Phuket. Check out our stories there. You'll get to see a bit of the lineup for tonight, but also, not only that, not only that, it is the second round of the wing eating competition. Yes, it's the second round of the wing eating competition. So you can get yourself a face full of chicken wings if you're up for it, with a chance to win 50,000 baht. To be fair, the guy who looked like he won last week in Bangkok looks pretty hench. So yeah, it's for all. Like, I wasn't expecting that, to be honest. But yeah, wing eating competition. It's a national competition, so there's both a round being held here in Phuket and in Bangkok as well. So check out the socials, official_HootersAsia on the Instagram. If you want to register, it's just $399. It's happening every 2 weeks. On a Friday night. So some excitement all the way through till December, with a chance to win 50,000 baht for the grand prize. Everyone else just gets loads of chicken wings for a discounted price as well, because normally that will cost you around 430 baht. And at the moment, it's going to cost you 399 for the competition. If you don't feel like you want to take part, or you feel like you're just interested, and maybe you might do, maybe, then you can check it out by going and just like spectating today. And every Wednesday it's Wings Day, so you can enjoy all you can eat wings for 4:30 to practice if you feel like you need to see, could I actually do it? Is it worth taking part in the competition? There's a practice day every Wednesday, and there's 2 weeks of practicing to get in before you take part in the competition. If you're just looking for a good time and a good laugh, then that it is a good laugh. It's a good laugh watching people try and feed themselves on as many chicken wings as humanly possible. I think you're gonna have to do a bit of a molly next after that, and shake it, you know, like shake it to the max. Oh, maybe that wouldn't be a good idea.

Me know for tick, me know for top, yeah. Man, I watch my body like say them, I watch a match, yeah. Anything him say them, girl, I do it like it's tax. 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

0: bit I'm a piano, which is something you will be able to experience. Yes, you'll be able to experience a bit I'm a piano and a bit of reggaeton and some Afro beats and Afro house and all of those kind of jams. Bit of the London sound as well, some hip hop and all that kind of thing. What am I on about? November! November is going to be a week of partying. The high season is coming. Everyone's a bit blue at the minute. Forget about being red. Everyone's a bit blue at the minute who lives here. Big shout out to Prey, serving up the guests in the lobby area. Coon Prey, she's over at the Sound Lounge to serve you tonight. Maybe she's around tonight. I don't think she will be, actually. It'd probably be Lip giving you those 2-for-1 on the cocktail. I almost said it. On those cock-a-doodle-doos. Almost caught me out. 2-for-1 and other beverages as well are on the 2-for-1. Actually, while I'm going there, let's forget about November. November's so far away, isn't it? So far away. We'll come back to that in a sec. You don't have to be a lady to enjoy the offer over on the Long Bar tonight. No, the Long Bar has got an offer for you tonight. You can be anyone. You don't have to be a lady to enjoy a free beverage or something like that. You can buy one and get one for free all night long, from the minute the bar opens. And the restaurant's open already at the moment. But from the minute the bar opens, all night you can get a 2-for-1. Buy one, get one free all night long. It gets quite busy on a Friday. Quite like it. Get a lot of guests from around and locals as well. I don't mean like Thai locals. I mean just people who live here locally. Go and enjoy that because there's nowhere else that does it. It's all night long. It's not a happy hour. It's happy hours, all hours of the night. Buy one, get one free all night long in the warehouse and the Long Bar tonight. So you can either prop yourself up at the bar or you can sit in one of the nice comfy chairs and enjoy the vibe with Alex Muir, the manager there, and all the staff because they'll be sorting you out. And we've got a 2-for-1 in the Sound Lounge. We've got great DJs playing. Talking about great DJs, there's a whole host of DJs lined up for you in November. There's a whole bunch of venues that are all lined up as well. Wonder Lounge being one of them for sure. There's a beach party. There's a nightclub takeover. There's a boat party and all of that. And there are a handful of places left. A lot of them have been booked already. A whole family of DJs are coming over from Dubai and London to come and perform for you. So they're not local talents. There's a few local talents tagging on, like Deluxe and Tribal City. And if you don't know what I'm talking about when it comes to Tribal City, then you can just tune in tonight from 9 o'clock because they're going to be in the studio bouncing their regular beats and vibing up the atmosphere across the whole of the island. There's a whole lineup of DJs for you tonight, though. We've got some amazing sounds coming your way, including 3 hours of house music, some disco. For house music comes from internationals. The disco comes from a local lass who actually is from Thailand. She'll be performing for you later on tonight. And we've got some underground sounds, a bit of a drop of brand new releases in the last 24 to 48 hours. I say most of them are within the last 24 hours. And some bass. What am I talking about? Well, if you pay attention to our Instagram, which is at Radio Red Phuket, you will already know some of what I'm talking about. It all makes you feel good. It does, doesn't it, Sonny? Yeah, it does. 1998. It feels so good.
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Okay, I'm wearing a bit like big guy pants today. I've got to say, I'm in my tracksuit bottoms. I don't normally do that, but I just felt like it today. It was a bit of a hard one yesterday. It's so hot outside, isn't it? So, and I was actually DJing from about 5:30 in the afternoon until half past midnight. I actually finished 5:30 over at Levitate last night. So I did a whole like 6 hours outside, which was pretty good fun, but also pretty exhausting as well. With no break, by the way, with no break. I was like force feeding food down my throat. I actually started around 6, I think, because I had a few technical issues in the studio that I had to take a taxi back to come and fix before I went back to Levitate. Levitate's so good. So gutted, actually. And on that, I've got to say, I hope our Abby feels better. She's still not very well. She might not even be on Monday. I asked her if she hasn't recovered by the end of the weekend fully to just continue to take some time off. She was supposed to be performing with me yesterday with a special guest as well.

0: six and a half hours of DJing with a quick toilet, a bathroom break, you know, a little boys' room break, you know, Hong Nam, as they say in Thai. I went and ran to the bathroom once. Literally waited until the whole bottom floor, because the top floor was so busy last night. I waited for the whole bottom floor where the DJ is to empty, and I was like, okay, I can go for a break now. Someone came rattling the door while I was in there, and then by the time I come out, it was full again. I was like, what is going on? This is proper Twilight. These are all different people. They're not the same people. This is a whole new group of people that have just turned up. So yeah, it was quite nice. It was quite vibey. Met some interesting people. No one said hello to the DJ. You know what? When we used to DJ upstairs, everyone used to come and say hello and just have a chat with you. Now, everyone just sort of like just doesn't hover down there at all. It's so weird. It's so strange. Unless they start dancing. I had the crew of, I'm sure there's some really good socials. I'm going to have to check out Levitate's Instagram. That's Levitate Viewpoint. You can just Google Levitate Phuket if you want to find it. Google it and you'll find it. Because there was a guy who was getting really arty with one of those DJI Osmo things yesterday. So I'm looking forward to seeing some of them shots. He was getting really, really arty with his crowd and with the group that he was with, and with the DJ shots and stuff as well. So bit of a budding cameraman, and I'm pretty sure he'll put that on Instagram at some point. So I'm going to keep an eye out for that, and you should too. You can join us next week. We've got a DJ, Anna Rover, is going to be joining us for the Sunset Sessions next week. Really happy about that. She's going to do that before she jumps in the studio with us. Talking about people jumping in the studio, Rubik's Hop is going to jump it up tonight. He's going to be absolutely mental. Rubik's Hop is going to be jumping it up tonight. They are live from 6 to start the live sessions with the F Word. He is really, really energetic DJ. He bounces like deep, deep dubstep, like banging dark, deep dubstep, like really underground sounds. I've danced to him. I've bounced to him. Well, you don't call it dancing or bouncing. I've actually skanked out heavily, headbanging and all, to some of his beats with Break the Ordinary a couple of times. And he's going to be with us for Break the Ordinary this Monday coming over at Blackout. So you can check that out if you want. You can come and check that out with us. It's going to be cool. Like, it's going to be really cool over at Blackout. We're going to be bouncing like some serious sounds. I'm even DJing a Blackout, but forget about Blackout. That's Monday. I'll tell you more about that in the next hour. We've got plenty to get through. Tonight, for all of you who are hanging around, driving your cars, getting yourself back from your first, last day of work, last day of the working week, isn't it? It's the last day of the working week. So for a lot of you. A lot of you lucky Monday to Friday 9-to-5ers, not even 9-to-5ers, are you, if you're in your car right now? But we've got Rubik's Hop. He's going to be bouncing out that dubstep. He's going to be bouncing out with the F Word. And the F Word obviously always does like an introductory set, and it will be kind of drum and bass before they get into the deep, dark and heavy dubstep. Straight after him, it's me. Straight after them, it is me. I'm going to be bouncing some house and some Afro house. It's hot off the press. I always drop the latest beats, the stuff that's been released in the last 48 hours. So it's all stuff that has been released in the last 48 hours. Going to be dropping all that for you. Then just immediately after me at 8 o'clock, Underground Sounds of Phuket. I've already teased you with Tribal City. And we've got a little disco diva coming, and all that I'm going to tell you about in the next hour. Here is something simple. Is life simple? Is life as simple as this? I hope so.
1: If you don't like something,

0: Sun. Big tune of the moment, Moving to the Sun, Hugo, big man of the moment as well. He's getting everywhere, isn't he? Really making it happen in the world of house music. House music is what you'll be getting tonight from midnight. We've got House Your Weekend. Yes, Mark Henderson is back with his selection of bangers of the week. And then that he'll be performing all over Bangkok, Hua Hin and around Thailand over the weekend. And then we have 2 hours of Head Candy music from Mark Doyle. Yes, 2 hours of Head Candy, more house music for you. I'll be getting into some house as well, some brand new bangers all released in the last 48 hours. That is with Hot Off the Press at 7 o'clock tonight. We've got more lined up for you. This next is a tune that I kind of played. Well, I did actually. I didn't kind of play it. I did play it last night. A bit of Sean Paul. Get you into your Friday. Give me a light. Kind of, how'd you say? Quite appropriate for the environment that we were in yesterday over at Levitate. So yeah, give me a light. Sean Paul, bit of an old school one. He's got some new music out as well. I've been playing that recently. Have you heard it yet?
1: Just give me the light. Just give me the light.
0: Just before I forget. I will be back in the next hour, and this is the Drive to Red.
1: Just give-

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This is how I roll, animal print pants out of control. It's Red Food with the big ass fro, and like Bruce Lee, rock.

0: Do you ever feel like that? 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Yeah, that's basically what that track's all about, isn't it? Sombra saying his body's not ready. He's not ready for it. He's not ready for her, whoever she is, or he, depending on how he floats. I can totally relate to that. But you know, there's a really good way to get yourself into a position where you feel like your body's ready. I don't know. For me, it's more about my wallet. I think my wallet's not ready. 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You know what I mean? Like, it has got to like that in society. And that's not just a Thailand thing. That is an absolute thing everywhere in the world. You know, how big is your Rolex? Oh, you haven't even got one. Okay, not interested. Yeah, well, I wouldn't be interested in you if that's what you think. But if you want to get your body ready, you can get yourself to the gym, can't you?
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0: because we are going to be banging out some heavier bass lines than that from 6 o'clock with Rubik's Hop. Rubik's Hop is getting on it. He is going to be bouncing out some dubstep tonight from 6 o'clock for sure. Really dark, really deep dubstep, which is not the kind of thing we normally have on the radio at 6 o'clock. But you know what F word's like. There's no control in him. There's no control in the F word. The F word is bringing it. He's going to be dropping some drum and bass to start it off. It is on air. Then, obviously, of course, it's me, myself, and I. All three of me. Dan J, DJ DJ, the square one, DJ D squared. Actually, there's four of us now. Maybe there might be five. I don't know. My alter ego, anyway, is going to be dropping some beats at 7 with new house music and new Afro house music. I haven't even had the chance to listen to the whole tracks. I've had a good sample. I have to rush through it every week, dig through. I've got a trick for digging, but I'm pretty sure it's the same that the A&Rs use when they're going through the mountains and mountains of music that they get sent every single day just to check out which ones cut the mustard. These should be good tracks. They might be ones that they'll be hitting the floor. Sometimes I'm really, really accurate and they end up in the top of the charts of Beatport and TrackSource and places like that. If you're looking for some fresh beats for your DJ sets and that kind of thing, that's the show for you. Hot off the press from 7 o'clock. 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This is the Drive to Red. We've got more. We've got more than just that. We've got more than bass lines, dubstep, drum and bass, and house, Afro house, and all that kind of thing. We've got more jams. We've got some underground sounds and much, much more. But, you know, if none of that music is your kind of vibe, then why don't you just rock out? Here's a bit of ZZ Top from 1983.
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0: See, I have to get in there. I just have to interject. I'll be rock, absolutely rocking out to that. I love a bit of ZZ Top. Absolutely amazing. And it gives me some really good memories as well. It reminds me of when I was over at Central Moor. It wasn't even just like a year ago, not even quite a year ago yet. It was just before Christmas and New Year when we opened the rock shop over at Central Moor. And I was rocking out all beats like that, loads and loads of rock and roll. I was just DJing rock and roll, all classics, like 60s, 70s, so even some 50s stuff. Let's twist again, stuff that I can't play on the radio here, but we were playing it, we were doing it live. We had a live feed and we were doing it live. And we'll be having another live feed on Monday over at Blackout. Yeah, we're going to be at Blackout in Patong Beach on Monday night. Bringing you a break of the ordinary. Yes, a break of the ordinary. It's going to be loads of bassy stuff, a bit like Rubik's Hops. There's going to be playing tonight from around 6 o'clock, just a little bit after six with On Air and the F word. Yeah, it's going to be pretty bouncy and pretty, it's going to be quite underground really. But I mean, Blackout's a bit of an underground kind of vibey looking place, even though it is on the beach road directly opposite Barracuda. It's completely the opposite to underground. But yeah, it's going to be mental. The lineup is epic. The lineup has been posted. Check out The Flip Lab, The Flip DJ Lab. On Instagram, The Flip DJ Lab on Instagram for more details. We'll be posting something on our Insta as well today, tomorrow, and so on. It might get lost in the sea of what we post on a Friday because we have a lot of activity in the studio. But yeah, you can check it out on our Instagram as well. That is at Radio Red Phuket. It's going to be bouncy. It's going to be a really, really, really great night. And to cap it all off, you've got me dropping some drum and bass at the end of the night as well. I don't know whether it's going to be the end. That's kind of why I volunteered for that bit, because if it's a bit lively, which it most likely will be, there's not a lot going on at the moment, is there? So when people are walking past and they see a DJ changing every 30 minutes, that's something interesting, isn't it? That's something to go and enjoy. Get a various variety of music, different experiences, get a bunch of talents performing for you, a little short hits of music. We're going to be doing a competition soon. We are actually going to be doing a bit of a DJ face-off soon. Not face-to-face, but a face-off. But that's coming down the line. Break the Ordinary, that's Monday. Blackout, come and join us on the beach road. Sure, it's going to be busy. It's going to be busy with the crowds to come. Anyway, it'll be even busier, and it might go on after 2 a.m. because we're allowed to go on till 4. They have an actual license that allows them to go until 4, much like we do here. But yeah, they will actually keep the place open till 4 if it's lively enough. So come and join. Party all night. Party for me. That's from 8 o'clock. And as I said, if that's not your kind of vibe and you do like a bit of rock and roll, you don't have to go to Central Mall to get to the rock shop. We've got a rock shop right here in Patong on Ram Jai Road. And there's also the Hard Rock Cafe with the band rocking it out. It should be getting lively now as well, because there's all a bunch of sailors coming to the port, aren't they? They do love a bit of that rock and roll. That's to all you ladies out there. There's a whole bunch of sailors coming off boats, and they're almost definitely going to be at the Hard Rock Cafe in Hooters. So if you're fishing, there'll be some good catches.
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take the season over, Dua Lipa. It's back around, isn't it? Back around 2024, that came out, 2024. Training season is over. It's competition time. It's competition time. Stuff your face with as many chicken wings as you humanly possibly can. That's what you got to do. Get them chicken wings in your face and in your gut. And then you'll probably need some lemonade. To wash it all down with, or something else a bit more refreshing, maybe you could enjoy that. What am I talking about? Well, if you weren't listening the last hour and you haven't been listening all week, it is the chance to win 50,000 baht. It is the Hooters wing eating competition.

and wings as you want, or you can just take part without any training at all tonight at Hooters here in Phuket and over in Bangkok as well, for all your listeners on www.radioredphuket.com. Get your face filled with chicken wings, or just go and watch someone feed their face with them and stuff as many chicken wings in their mouth and in their stomach as humanly possible, hopefully without any bones. The bone chewing and munching and choking on bones and all that kind of thing, for someone else, it's not for tomorrow, tonight or here or for any other part of the competition, to be honest. So $399, that's all it costs. $399 to take part. I don't know if they've got all the contestants yet. They haven't given me that information. You can check out, there's a little bit of a short story on our Instagram from the last one, the winner over in Bangkok celebrating that they ate more chicken wings than everybody else. You can check that out if you can want to catch an idea, like a bit of a vibe of it. And you don't have to take part. You can just go and watch chicken wing eating competition, Hooters tonight, which is literally just there. When I'm pointing, you can't see me. Oh no, because we haven't managed to fix a computer for Kick yet. I'm sorry. While I'm on the bit of misery kind of things, Abby's still not well either. So those of you who wonder why she wasn't in this morning for 11 o'clock, she's not well. She's not unwell from eating too many chicken wings though, like some people might be tomorrow. She's not well. So she's not going to be joining us. And maybe she won't be joining us on Monday either. I don't know. Hopefully she's feeling better, but I've asked her to take the time off. So there'll be no Lunchbox Live, but you can still fill your box with a load of chicken wings. Yes, you can, over at Hooters. Some of our mutual friends, Abby's and mine, are going to be taking part. They've already registered to take part in the chicken wing eating competition. And why would you not? 50,000 baht is not a little bit of money to sniff at, especially with the way things are at the moment. So go and take part or go and spectate. It's a great show. It really is hilarious. I personally find it absolutely hilarious watching people do that to themselves. But yeah. Also, something else that's hilarious is the stuff going on in Bangkok at the moment with their fight circus. I've just been catching a couple of clips of that. They're doing really amazing things over in Bangkok. I'm looking forward to them coming back to the island. Although, I've got a sneaking suspicion they might be getting involved with something that's of their doing very, very soon. So I'll be telling you more about that as it comes closer. This is the Drive to Red. I'm Dan Jay. And I feel the same as Illit. I don't know if it's because of my beard. I'm growing it though. I am growing it. Sorry, folks. I'm growing it. I'm not cute anymore.

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0: We're going to back it up. We're going to back up the show fairly soon. It's almost the end of the Dark to Bed, getting ready for all the DJs coming in from at 6 o'clock tonight. Tribal City are going to be here. I know you just heard Tai Chi. I know he was just on the mic, wasn't he, telling you about Project Puka. That's going to be exciting. No Doubt. Forget about No Diggity, but definitely No Doubt is going to be. Check out Project Puka for more information on that on Insta. Or you can get your tickets at ticketapp.net. But yeah, you can always send them a message as well. There's loads of activity on there, so you get to find out all the great DJs that are going to be performing, including Tai Chi and King Toxic. They're going to be in the studio tonight. Let's go as it goes in the timeline. So it is the F Word on air from 6 with Rubik's Hop. Rubik's Hop is going to be dropping some dubstep, and you get the regular drum and bass from the F Word. Then you've got myself. All new releases of house and Afro house music in the last 48 hours, most of them in the last 24. There's only a couple that have been released in the last 48. All brand new tracks. I think some of them are going to be bangers. Some of them are just kind of style I know people like out there. So if you're a DJ and you're listening, you want to listen in to find some new tracks, the playlist will be up on the Mixcloud. There is one already up on the Mixcloud. A little bit behind on that, saw it. Just a one-man band, and that's hot off the press with myself, D-Squared, tonight at 7. Then at 8 o'clock, it is Underground Sound of Phuket, and we have got Evgeny, I don't want to say his surname, but you can check out our Instagram to find out on the stories, and you can tell me how his name's his surname's pronounced. Evgeny is his name. That's all I'm going to go for, because Evgeny, I actually know other Evgenys. So he's a producer from Russia. He's also a DJ, and he will be spinning a guest mix, probably a lot of his own productions, whilst Vadim and Bejan get into the scene. They'll be digging into the scene and telling you everything that's going on in the underground scene of Phuket for USOP Radio, which is Underground Sound of Phuket Radio, tonight at 8 o'clock. Then at 9 o'clock, it is, yes, Tribal City. KT, King Toxic, the King of Toxic on the microphone, and Tai Chi on the decks, spinning up the vibe. Who knows what they're going to spin up tonight? Who knows? Should be a bit tribal, should be a bit afro, bit of reggae, bit of urban, all those kind of flavours. Nice open format, great style, and loads of energy with King Toxic on the mic. Then at 11 o'clock, our disco diva, our disco queen, she is back in the studio. So happy to have her back. Really, really genuine. She'll be back 2 weeks and I still haven't got over how happy I am to have her back because she's so talented. It is local Thai DJ Sarah Lynn. She is the epitome of disco. She is a real disco queen. She really, really is, genuinely. She's the only DJ who plays all that kind of music in the way that she does. And definitely the only Thai DJ that I know. And she drops in a bit of Thai funk as well. It's her signature sound and I love it. And I'm looking forward to her giving you some disco kisses tonight with Disco Kiss from 11 o'clock. Thai DJ wrapping up the live sessions here in the Sound Lounge on 102.75 on your FM dial. This has been the Drive to Red, and I have talked that much that I feel like you just want to listen to some music now, don't you? Here's some Frankie Knuckles, a classic now. It's all going to be new music, but this is a classic. Your Love.
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You won't have to wait for our love of music and good times, because that's all going to be kicking off at 6 o'clock. I've given you the rundown already, and we'll be getting into some old school kind of flavors with a new twist, with some new disco, with our disco diva at the end of it all. But then straight after that, yes, we will be getting into 3 hours of house music with House Your Weekend with Mark Henderson and Head Candy as well from Mark Doyle, all the anthems of Head Candy and some new releases as well. It's going to be really epic night. It's Friday night. It's fun night. Don't forget, it is fun day at Hooters and it is fun night here as well, because it's the chicken wing eating competition night, round 2 tonight. 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That's Hooters chicken wing eating competition. Then it's an all-night happy hour, as in the happy hours of Friday, over at the Long Bar and the Sound Lounge. That kicks off around 6 o'clock, because that's when their regular happy hour starts, unless they tell me off and it's a little bit later. And at 8 o'clock, you can enjoy two happy hours with buy one, get one for free over at the Sound Lounge, where we've got all the great DJs playing. That is what is happening in the Red Complex. We've got all the DJs coming for you this your way. We've got nothing going on at the weekend. We've got a live broadcast on Monday. Going to take it easy with some live from some sessions from myself, maybe a couple of guests, who knows. And here is Cry There, Fade Till Sunrise. That's what we'll be doing. And Dots and Victor Gardy on their remix. Agree. It's Friday. It's the weekend. Fade Till Sunrise. Keep it going. Keep the party going. I'll be back with more Drive to Red on Monday, and we probably won't have our IBG back until sort of midweek. Wish her all our love, and then remember to stay safe, enjoy your party, and have some good times. And I'll be back at 7 as D Squared. 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
1: Yeah, yo. 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
1: Out of all of the English words that begin with the letter F, the F word. 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
3: Hello, Miranda.

that the world is witnessing an unprecedented shower of meteors. There is no record of a display such as this in recorded history. At observatories, astronomers are noting this fantastic phenomenon and are carefully calculating the effect on our solar system. The consensus of opinion is that the meteorites burn up from the intense heat

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1: Effort on Air on Radio Red. Yes, it's Friday. Yeah, and I have a weekly dose of bass music, of drum and bass music, of dubstep music, of lots of broken beats. Yeah. Okay, so we have a guest in our studio, Rubik's Hop. He's a producer, dubstep, bass house, glitch cop. Yeah, interested in pop culture and video games, and like we expect his heavy bass sets today. Yeah, so a couple of tracks from me, and we go.
0: Yo.
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Yeah. 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

Oh, that's also now. 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

So it is coming, isn't it? That disco vibe is coming back. Just saying that to Vadim as he's in the studio off mic. They're getting all set for the interview, not a guest mix, my mistake. I'm sure you figured that out over me when you seen the poster, I don't know. I feel like I'm stealing a vibe from later on tonight as well at 11 o'clock for our disco diva who's going to be back in the house, Sherilyn.

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All tunes released in the last 48

0: Fortunately not here forever. And that's all Mr. Rock. Well, that was about, wasn't it? It was a bit of an MC on that tune there forever. Alan Fitzpatrick and Ev. It's been another hot off the press. That's the end of the show. Just squeezed in a bit of a minimal one for you. Next up we have Underground Sound of Phuket. Ferangi are presenting Evgeny for an interview for you all to enjoy next. Straight after that we've got Tribal City bringing those urban sounds, and then Sarah Lynn with that disco kiss. It's going to be a good one. Enjoy your Friday, stay safe whatever you do. Don't be too naughty now.
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1: This is a special thing. Not always our guests can play really own music production. Respect for this.
0: Thank you. And one track I finished only yesterday, and one track I made today special for this radio show.
1: Wow, that's cool. And let's just focus to listen the music, and the next question is coming soon.
0: Okay.
1: By the way, Evgeny is also mixing live, so it's not only pre-recorded mix, also live mix.

0: So this is your unreleased track, right?
1: Yes, this is my new track. I made this track only this week. I started from Monday and I finished this track only yesterday. It's super fresh, super exclusive.
0: Nice vibe and also respect for the guitar. I really feel it's good vibe.
1: Thank you. Yeah, it's my new experience. I want to use guitar more and more in my tracks. I'm not guitar player, but it's track number 4 where I use guitar and I practice every day right now. And
0: keep it going.

0: Trust your vision.
1: Yeah. So my background is very long background. I was classical musician. I studied in Central Music School in Moscow Conservatory. After Gnesin Music College in Moscow. After Conservatory Giuseppe Tartini in Italy for years. And after I studied in Moscow like sound engineer in Institute of TV and Broadcasting, and after Institute of Contemporary Art. So it's long way, and first time for me DJing was really hobby. Before COVID time, it was my hobby. Yeah,
2: it's really nice to meet people with a really deep musical background, and this places what you said is like the top places in Moscow. I'm from Moscow, so I know the Gnesinka is like the very very high level of music, and yeah, really good to see even in your own music production the musical part is really emotional and very interesting, not like from the beat makers what you can hear is just like mostly focus on the groove and sometimes poor melodies. I'm talking about myself actually. Anyway, it's basically this was a question about them. I wanted people to hear also through our radio show that you have a very interesting music journey in through all this.
1: Yeah, it was symphony orchestra and So how I making my music? Every time I made a melody line. It can be piano or flute or kalimba or oboe or another music instrument, right now guitar. And after I made beat and groove and everything. First is melody, because music it's story. Good track it's same with good book, when you can read and you can feel story, you can feel like universe. Yeah.
2: Very well
1: with music
2: said.
1: It's same, yeah.
2: Very well said. Okay, so we just do the little break for the mixing and come back with the next question.
1: Okay, next track will be my second unreleased track for today.

0: 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And the next question coming is actually, Yevgeny, tell us what is projects now you focused on, because I know you have a record label a few months, like just it's a fresh one, and then you have some Amber's video, more production. Tell us what is your current project now, and where you go.
1: My record label, 6 months ago, I opened my record label named Cult. Yeah, because before I was owner of Cult Festival Copangan, and right now Cult record label is my own label. And I'm making coffee rave party in Bangkok for sober people. I'm sober DJ, 2 years I'm sober DJ.
0: Respect.
1: Thank you.
0: We also. By the way, you were playing Bijan for Cult Festival, right?
1: Yes, yes. It was amazing set. It was a great set.
2: First time we met, and it was very nice event. It was very nice

0: unreleased tracks. All of them has emotion and really have soul. Thank you so much. Really.
1: Thank you, Bekan.
0: No, thank you.
2: Just back to the coffee raves. You know, as a sober DJ, I couldn't attend any sober rave, like coffee rave or something. Tell me, how is going in Bangkok City? People like the idea.
1: In Bangkok, it's not easy because for Bangkok, it's not easy to explain for people that they can dance morning time sober without alcohol. But I try my best because I can see myself like daytime DJ and it's more happy, more natural vibe, what I want. More interesting music, more smart people, more stylish people, more true music community.
0: And clean souls.
1: Yes.
2: No, it's actually, I really like the idea, but overall music is the light, which is doesn't matter night or day. It's healing the people, they aware of it or not, they conscious or not. So we are doing the good mission to send the light of love through the music.
1: Yeah.
2: And
1: one more project, it's Inspiration Bangkok. Me and my partner and my friend Pavel, we making DJ video sets recording in very high rooftop in center of Bangkok. Yeah, we started at June and right now we recorded around 16 DJ sets. Totally different music, totally different artists, and every time it's very interesting. It's new artist, new vibe. Magic.
2: It looks really nice, and I can see you got already support from really respectful DJs like such as Vakabular, Pasha,
1: Vakabular,
2: and
1: yeah.
2: Plastic Funk, and
1: Dennis Gold play for us.
2: Sorry, Dennis Gold.
1: Yeah,
2: my mistake.
1: Some big producers and some new producers, new DJs. So it's very interesting how people can open themselves with music, and we try our best.
2: Very nice idea. Hopefully one day we can also join this
1: yes,
2: one.
1: We're waiting you guys.
2: The rooftops

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It's rooftop around sunset time. You can feel vibe of this city. Only

0: good vibes. And you know, we only have 1 hour, and I wish to have many questions for you, but I think will be nice to ask you, Evgeny, about your upcoming releases on your label, on some other labels. Do you have anything coming up soon?
1: Yes. So my plan is release one track in my

0: With progressive house, organic house label from Greece, and I want to make releases in all of these record labels till maybe end of January.
1: Yeah, wow, that sounds really impressive, and many works you have, except you are also performing around, not like every week you do the DJ performance. And tonight also you arrived to do your DJ set at really famous after party place,
0: yeah,
1: at Niki.
0: Yeah.
1: And I am sure it's gonna be really a lot of fun.
0: I hope, yeah. Last time I was playing in Niki maybe 2 or 3 years ago. Yeah, long time ago.
1: I did a set just last month, and you will be surprised with the improved sound system. It's more fun, more joy, and more late.
0: Late. Yeah.
1: Want to really say good luck with all the music production and all your releases planned, because what you said is many labels, also to run your own label, it's a big job at the behind the scene, and yeah, only keep going with easy work and passion always.
0: Yeah, thank you. Why I want to make all these releases? Because I'm a DJ who can play different type of music, from organic house and deep house to techno, minimal techno, very soft, very.
1: Yeah, we can see it's same actually for us. We also have a wide range of genres.
0: Yeah,
1: we play. It's feelings sometimes. Feelings just. Will you know the feelings makes you to choose the tracks, not the genre.
0: Yes, this is very important when you have choice. Sometimes I can feel myself like I'm making picture and I have a lot of colors and I can use every color what I feel right now. This is interesting. Yeah. And why I like to make music, because every day I can have different mood and I can start new track or continue track what I started, for example, 6 months ago or 1 day ago. I have choice. Yeah.
2: And you writing your story actually with music.
0: Yeah, so this I like. This is main. Music is information, yeah.
2: But very nice, really.

0: Okay, it's time to announce the upcoming events for this weekend around Phuket Island. Bijan, what's going on our beautiful island?
1: Yes, thank you, Vadim. What is going on in our beautiful island? Let's start from tonight. Our bungalow roadside main party place, Boa Club Patong. Tonight, a British DJ and producer, Felix. Doors open 9 o'clock. You can check it out. And Shelter Phuket, Inside the Illusion. Tonight they have DJ line. Event start midnight. And Kamala Cafe Del Mar. Tonight Cafe Del Mar have event at club room. 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Doors open 10 p.m. And Levitate, on the way to Kamala at Kalim. Tonight DJ Hesmo, Frey, Maya Ray, and our lovely friend Almazo on lineup.
2: Just after the radio show, I'm gonna run to this Levitate to play closing set. Welcome everyone.
1: Yes.
2: Warm up before the Nikki's place.
1: Yeah, between 10 till 12, Vadim gonna spin at Levitate. And also, tonight the special event, our guest, who is mixing at the moment, Evgeny gonna play at the Nikki Speakeasy place at Bangtao.
2: Yeah.
1: Tonight is the special event. Almazov at Levitate and Evgeny Svilidov at Nikki. And Saturday events, Boa Club gonna have Tribe after party, Shelter Phuket gonna have Together after party, Cafe Del Mar gonna have FNX Omar, support by Elise Seda, and Sedo Iskara gonna have Nisa takeover. And Nikki at Bangtao, Alex Fisher gonna be guest DJ. Enjoy your weekend, party safe. And catch us around at Levitate or Nikki place. Tonight we will be around.
0: Yeah, just also wanted to say thanks a lot, Yevgeny, for really joining the radio show before your gig. And wish you a really nice gig tonight at Nikki's place. And hope we can have a chance to meet up more often, music-wise too, you know, do some collaborations in the future when the right time. I'm sure we can do these things as well. Yeah, looking forward to it.
3: Thank you, Vadim. Thank you, Bijan.
2: Yeah, thank
3: for
2: you.
3: For me, it's a pleasure to be here, finally. And I, every time I open for collaboration, for everything with you guys. Thank you.
1: Yeah, thank you to you. For sure we will have you again and we will do more beautiful things together. Thank you so much for your vibes, Evgeny.
3: Thank you.
0: And yeah, just last 10 minutes left. 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And everyone have a nice weekend. Party safe as always. And we come back next Friday 8 p.m. on Radio Red Phuket.

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4: 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We do with one unity, one blood, you know, unity, right? Out of many, one people. So, may I have a blessed evening with one blood, and we're getting into some hip hop.

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0: Yaris. I'm going from the Toyota Yaris to a Urus. 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
1: Take a look at these diamonds, wrong as a life is squinting. 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
0: 100 eaters, it won't fit in one SUV. Nah, SOS. Somebody rescue me, I got too many, and I got. They could last me the next 2 weeks.
2: Swimming pools.
0: Alright,
2: Kendrick Lamar.
0: Let's send the address through, please.
3: Frank. Sit down.
2: 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We in it for the last furlong now.
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That thing's tough. What do you mean? Pyros and Crips all got along. They probably got me down by the end of the song. You're tuned in to the Tribal City Radio Show. I'm your selector, DJ Tai Chi. Yeah.

Area Untitled in the mic. 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

0: lovey-dovey. 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

0: On Radio Red, hosting the Tribal City Show. It is Freedom Friday, and we have to big up the man like Roma, a member of the Radio Red family, who just passed earlier this week. So you know what I'm saying? You must thank Jah for life. Every day you wake up, go and tell them, Cartel.
1: Psalms 127. 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Except the Lord keep the city, the watchman watch it. But in vain.
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It's me, Sarah Lin. I'm bringing you some groove of disco house, indie dance, and house. I hope you enjoy. Thank you.

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0: 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I hope you have a good day and we'll see you again next Friday. Thank you.
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2: 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I'm Mark Doyle. 2 hours of true Head Candy anthems, celebrating a weekend where we come to London to take over the rooftop of Century Nightclub. This is Aloufe, Jamie Van Gordon. Very cool. 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
1: Ed Candy Radio with me, Mark Doyle, ably assisted by Team Candy Radio, made up of the wonderful Mark Henderson, Little Joey, Mike Van Loon. End of September, and that means we are on the roof at Century this weekend, a party that sold out 2 weeks ago with virtually no marketing whatsoever. Over 240 of you joining us at this very exclusive space in London on Shaftesbury Avenue. It's going to be immense, and we will send you a video very soon. We played you Alufe, Jamie Van Gulden, Took This Way, Bush Before Me, Keep Walking, Groove Junkies, Another Day Goes By, Flevins, and a little bit of Patty Austin. Do-

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1: Head Candy Radio with me, Mark Doyle. Hour one, all the good tunes. Hour two includes the Head Candy 4. And in between all of that, a little bit of me rambling on about what's going on in the world of Head Candy. This is Head Candy Radio. We continue with Dam Swindle. I met her last summer. Head Candy Radio with me, Mark Doyle. That section began with Dam Swindle. I met her last summer. We rather like that. Summer Groove, the Joneses. Ready for Us, played it last week. Brand new HKR remix on Vicky B. Music is the Way I Live, the Revival House project. And we continue with Will Dawson, No Pare, Sule, and Isabel Fructuoso on the Big Love label. This is Head Candy Records, September. All about being on the roof at Century this weekend. Then we move on to Butlins next weekend. Two separate Butlins next weekend. Bognor and Minehead. After that, we go to Newcastle. And then we take ourselves for a Halloween party in Swansea. Lots going on in the world of Head Candy. Join us on Facebook, on Instagram. Find out what's going on. This is the Head Candy Radio Show.

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1: Head Candy Radio with me, Mark Dore, hour one done and dusted. We played you No Pares. Will Dawson on the mix for Sully and Isabel Fructuoso on Big Love. Then it was Paco Columbus and Don't Give Up. Sex and Love Affair, the rework, Kiko Navarro and the Salida Commandos. Spitting Fire. Yeah, well, Salida Commandos, get it? Yeah, no, right, okay. Help Me Lord. Playing us out in the background, playing us out of hour one of the show into hour two. And of course, the Head Candy four tracks we deem essential for a night on the town with Head Candy. 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And of course, you'll find us on podcast, on Mixcloud, and on YouTube. We like the medium of YouTube. That is getting so many more views at the moment. You should listen on YouTube and hit the subscribe button. The music continues into hour two. Stay tuned. Do not go anywhere.

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This is the Headcandy 4, the way we begin hour two of each and every show. And we begin with Odin and Fatso, Take Our Time. Also featuring the Estelles as well. 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
1: Head Candy Radio with me, Mark Doyle. That was the Head Candy Four. Four tracks you will deem essential. You will deem essential. I deem essential. We deem essential. It's a group effort here at Head Candy. We deem essential for a Head Candy experience on the dance floor. That dance floor this weekend is Century Rooftop in London. And we are coming back to London on November the 28th for the Head Candy Winter Disco Ball. And we would love to see you. Head Candy 4, Take Our Time, Odin and Fatso and the Estelles. NWN and LLML. No More Games. Missing You, the Monumental Suki Soul and Dr. Packer. And Never Let You Go. Been playing that for a few weeks, but that's the extended version, which we've been waiting for. Excellent. The Flevens. Four tracks we deem rather much better than all the others. Music continues with Mark Picciotti. My Soul Cries Out with Candice Chavez. 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
1: Head Candy Radio with me, Mark Doyle. Four tracks we just played you. Mark Picciotti, Candy Chavez, My Soul Cries Out, Sound on Music. So hard to call that, not to call that Sound on Music, but it's not, it's Sound on Music. And that is Jet Boot Jack and Jonathan Ulysses. Big pause there to give Jonathan Ulysses the introduction he needed. One Eye on the Road, Stonebridge, and Kayseran. And let's go down, Greggio. Music continues with Miami Vice, DJ PP, and Mark Knight. This is Head Candy Radio.

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1: 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It's on Facebook. It's on Instagram. Ask AI. They've got so much to say about us. We are through September and October with gigs in London, with gigs in Swansea celebrating Halloween. We are in Newcastle for a stereo reunion. You will also find us in Bognor and in Minehead for Butlins. It's going to be a busy, busy October. And we're going to be recovering from this weekend for a week or so, me thinks. Because we're at the Century Nightclub on the roof. Century Club, private members, 230 people, that's it. Completely exclusive. We played you DJ PP, Mark Knight, Miami Vice, Burning Deep, Ooh, Someday, Hutch, and Strings of Life, Un Amor Supremo. Sergeant Slick giving his spin on the mix for Soul Central. And that, as they say, is that for the Head Candy Radio Show this week. We hope you've enjoyed the show. We hope you will listen again. 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Or you can listen live on one of many stations around the world. The most important thing is that you are with us in sound, on the dance floor, or just in spirit. Thank you so much for listening. Hope you've enjoyed it this week. We are back same time, same place next week. 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

0: 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I know there are so many lovely artists, and you deserve a good stage where to express your talent. Actually, I'm live. Nice to meet you, Wolo. My real name is Matteo. I'm a Spaghettini. I'm an Italian guy but living in Dubai. So now we are live from Dubai. But at the same time, we are live thanks to our amazing partners in Thailand, Phuket in FM, thanks to Radio Red. Also in Miami, 11 a.m. Real FM Radio. The Beat Radio Bali, Indonesia. Downtown Tulum Radio in Mexico, Radio Pucón, Chile, so all South America, and Radio Studio Più, Italia. But more are joining. Just wait a couple of weeks and I will give you big surprises. So different time zones, one world, one frequency, one only family, no social media, no algorithms, no big tech datas. We are running in PWA, so it's not an application that you have to download from the official stores. We are not going back to give them more details, private details. I know they have everything, but just to be comfortable. And we introduce every set with an humble mantra dedicated to kindness, respect, to human being, connections, real connections out of the path of social media. Today's mantra comes from Lao Tzu.
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0: Our code is so simple and absolute at the same time. 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

And just to clarify, why underground music beats? Because if your brain don't know how to follow the track, because you don't know this track, actually the first time you listen to this track, and after a while you will disconnect and you'll be more focused and connected with your dreams, your stuff, maybe you are cooking or driving, so you can relax. Even if it's the groove is sexy and it's groovy and make a little bit you dancing a little bit, not too much. We are running actually 118 BPM, but we will increase, so would be a crescendo session, okay? So this is the DNA of MTW, so simple. Music Therapy Worldwide.

31 minutes past 7 in Dubai here on this October 2nd. It's Friday, we are opening the weekend. We have a new friend, which is Violetta from Madrid. Yes, Steve, you have some friend from Colorado, is preparing a pizza for tonight. But it said a beautiful quote that I will marry this quote. Being late is the new black. I love it so much, so much. Welcome on board, my name is Wolo. We are running on our path, 100% underground music only, supporting new talents from every part of the world, out of the algorithm path, no industry, nothing, no social media, only real human connections. We try to build a community. And our code is absolute, less ego and more we. Quiero enviarle un abrazo enorme a mi socio que está ahora mismo en Chile, en Pucón. Patricio Argomendo. Welcome.

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0: 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This is our simple DNA, simple DNA, only underground music, less ego and more we. Let's build community and bring your light out there because of the dark period we are living in our society. So AI, economical crisis, climate change, wars everywhere. So please don't open any newspaper and let them in there, nel loro brodo. 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Paruolo means we only live once, and I add be kind because it's free. Kindness is free, and our sick system, our sick society need more kindness. And always remember, to be kind is a choice. It's so easy to become a motherfucker. So we are only choosing
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